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0: Fresh little baby right here on 89 Jams. Miami's number one for hip-hop and R&B. Putting that grand in your hand tomorrow at 8 a.m. But you rocking with the Turn Up Partners on the grind, all the way live inside Miami's Most Wanted Top 5 Countdown. And that's right, Jams fam. Oh, yeah, make sure you push your favorite song to the top with that free and official 89 Jams app. And make sure you tap in with the Turn Up Partners, because tonight we got to talk R-ish, man. It's your girl, She Drake, your leads.
1: And DJ Lucky. See, we want to know, how would you feel, Jams fam, if you made plans with one of your friends and another one of y'all friends just invited themselves, intruded on y'all plans, and

0: Definitely a vibe for song number three. Butter B, Fat Smack, right here on 99 Jams. Might be number one for hip-hop and R&B, where you going to get that grand in your hand tomorrow at 8 a.m. But you big vibing with the turn-up partners on the grind, all the way live inside Miami's Most Wanted Top 5 Countdown. And that's right, Jams fam, we are getting through this countdown, and it's almost about to be song number one, man. So definitely continue to push your favorite song to the top with that free and official 99 Jams app. And we definitely got to talk our ish tonight, man, because if that friend that you didn't want to come just invited themselves in on y'all plans, oh yeah, this is different, Luck. Hey, it's your girl, she Hercules.
1: And DJ Lucky. See, now it's one thing, you know, if we invite you ourselves, but if you just say, oh, yeah, that's where y'all going, I'm coming too. Now, I don't like that, man. So, Jams fan, we want to hear from you. What would you do if you made plans with somebody and somebody y'all mutually know just invited themselves? 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Here's song number two, Young Miami, Spin That.
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0: definitely a vibe, baby. Song number two, Spend That, Your Miami, right here on 99 Jams. Miami's number one for hip-hop and R&B, where it goes down tomorrow at 8 a.m. But you're rocking with the Turn Up Partners on the Grind, and we definitely all the way live for Miami's Most Wanted. Top five countdown, finally at the top. We gonna see all that work you've been putting in, because we gonna see what song number one is gonna be. And yes, Jams fam, tonight we talking our ish, and we want y'all to tap in with us so you can talk your ish too. It's your girl, She Jerky Lee.
1: And DJ Lucky. See, yeah, we want to know, how would you feel, Jams fam, if you and a friend made plans and another one of y'all mutual friends just invited themselves, just said, hey, I want to go too. You know what? I'm going to meet y'all there. You like, hold on, man. We was trying to talk about something personal. You know what I mean?
0: We're trying to talk about you.
1: Yeah, it normally be like that too. So tap in, Jams fam. We want to hear from you so you can talk your ish. 866-991-JAMZ as we slide into song number one for the second night

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0: Lotta with the vibes, man. WGFT, that's that Gunna and Burna Boy right here on 99 Jams, Miami's number one for hip-hop and R&B, where it goes down tomorrow at 8 a.m. We putting that grand in your hand, Jams fam. And of course, tonight and each and every night, we want y'all to tap into Talk Your Ish. And we talking our ish tonight, too, because we're talking about us going out. You make plans with your friends, and then that one friend just invited themselves. Oh, yeah, this is horrendous. Hey, it's your girl, she Derek Yalees.
1: And DJ Lucky. See, I feel like we've all been there before. Sometimes you just want to talk to somebody one-on-one. You don't want to be out in the friend group all right. the time. And then somebody just overhears the plans and they like, no, I want to go there too. I heard right. they got some good chicken wings there. You like, man, that's not even what we're trying
0: exactly.
1: to do. So how do you handle that situation? Do you just tell a person, hey, nah, next time? Because, you know, people be in their feelings. Or you just let them come through and enjoy the vibes.
0: Next time.
1: Jams, man, we want to hear from you. The phone lines are wide open. 866-991-JAA MC. And of course, the easiest way to reach us, if you got your phone in your hand, because we know that you do, the open mic feature on the Friend Official 99 Jams app. Let's get back to it though. Variety Scientist, is it a crime?

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1: Get them free. 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

0: have something you need to get off your chest. Want to say what everybody's thinking, but scared to say? No filter. No holding back. It's time to talk your ish.
1: Hold that. Let me talk.
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2: Yeah, Jams fan, we definitely got to talk our ish tonight because we are talking about making plans with your friends, right? You got a one-on-one with a friend. Y'all want to go hang out, but that other broke Betty over there said, oh, I want to go too, and just invited themselves. How do you feel about it? Me personally? Yeah, nah, you're going to have to catch us another time, broke Betty, because half the time that one friend always want to come, they want to intrude, and that's definitely not the vibe. What you think, Luck?

0: 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What's happening?
1: What's up?
2: What's up, family? What's your name? Where are you calling from?
1: Joseph Plantation.
0: Joseph Plantation on the check-in. We got to ask you, man, how would you feel if a mutual friend of yours intruded on plans that you and another friend already made?
1: Oh, that'd be a vibe.
2: It's still a vibe?
1: It's just random. Yeah.
2: Man, I said they can't come because if I got plans with one of my friends, what if we was going to talk about them?
1: See, my homeboys, we just ride like that. Like,
2: they,

0: know what time it is, baby, and we just want to know, are you going to let that one friend just invite themselves if you had plans with another friend? What you think about it? Are they invited, or you saying hell nah?
1: I'm be like, hell nah, because that's the thing. If you're not invited, you ain't want it. That's the thing.
2: True, true. People always want to invite themselves and make plans. Man, we was trying to build over here. Why you trying to come on through?
1: For sure. Stay home. If you ain't invited, stay home.
2: That's the new rule. If you ain't invited, stay home. We appreciate you tapping in. 899 Jams, what's happening?
3: My name's Crystal, calling from the Springs.
0: Hey, the Springs tapping in, baby. So listen, Crystal, we are asking everybody, you know, you're trying to make plans with one friend, but then you got that other friend that just invited themselves. Are they invited, or you saying hell nah?
3: It all depends, you know, on the situation. Who's the other friend? Do they get along?
0: Yeah.
3: You know what I mean? Sometimes they could be a little friendly in the wrong situation.
0: Got you.
3: You know what I mean? I mean, if they're welcome all around, then okay.
0: They just invited themselves.
3: They overstepping, you know, if they ain't welcome, then that's different.
2: I agree with you. Sometimes you're just trying to keep the peace, and then somebody else is just trying to create drama. You'll never know what's going to happen sometimes.
3: Yeah, I know.
2: We appreciate you tapping in. And Jams fam, you can continue the conversation all night long and talk your ish by jumping on the free and official 99 Jams app and using the open mic feature as we continue to slide. Rod Wave 25.
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Zay, Young Breed, and DJ Nasty 305. Do it one time right here on 99 Jams, Miami's number one for hip-hop and R&B, where it goes down tomorrow at 8 a.m. Make sure you set your alarm, because we gonna put that grand in your hand, baby. But you turn it up with the Turn Up Partners on the grind, about to take it to a whole nother level on this Taco Tuesday. You know how we do. It's your girl, She Drake, your lead.

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0: 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We still on the grind right here on 99 Jams. 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

0: putting that grand in your hand tomorrow at 8 a.m. And that's how you come back after that 9 o'clock shutdown mix, because we still in the bitty and we still vibing. And of course, we going to try to make it make sense, because why did this Florida man allegedly put a $5,000 price tag on his neighbor's life? Yeah, this one already not adding up. It's your girl, She Drake Lee.
1: And DJ Lucky C. Boy, I don't know what's going on with people and trying to hire hitmen and putting prices on people's head. Like,
0: oh, what?
1: They playing GTA too much for real. This is crazy. We're going to get into the details for you this hour. Your turn-up partners are on the job, but we are also all in your business. We're trying to figure out WGFT. Gunna and Chris Brown on 99 Jam.

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0: That goes down tomorrow at 8 a.m. Don't forget, we going to put that grand in your hand, baby, where you sliding with the Turn Up Partners on the grind. And of course, we trying to make it make sense because a drone dispute turns into an alleged murder for hire plot. And the person who was supposedly hired went straight to the police like, yeah, nah, I ain't doing it. It's your girl, CJ Gillies.
1: And DJ Lucky. See, I think people watch too many movies, man. Like, you can't just call somebody up or find somebody online like Craigslist and be like, yo, do you kill people? Right. I need you to do something. Like, it don't
0: what
1: work like that.
0: Do you
1: like,
0: offer?
1: What's going on, man? We got to get into the details. Hitman got a menu. Yeah. Like, yeah, I could do this. And
0: I could get it messy. You know what I'm saying? You want it saucy,
1: wild,
0: not saucy? Do you want broken bones?
1: In less than 10 minutes, try to make it make sense. And we're going to try to get back to the vibes. Broadway 25.

0: I'm late. 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The iconic 99 Jams. 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

0: fat. The Turn Up Partners are locked in, but we gotta pause, because what we're looking at right now ain't making no kind of sense. 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
1: Boy, oh boy, Jams, man, we gotta try to make this one make sense, because we got another Florida man in the news with a charge, boy, for alleged murder for hire plot, and that's just what he gets, because this one is not adding up. It's your girl, She Jerk, and Leaves.
2: And DJ Lucky, see, we got a 69-year-old Florida man. He has been going back and forth with his neighbor over a drone.
1: And
2: while he

0: chopper. He allegedly gave the inmate the neighbor's address, description, and his whole morning routine.
1: Wow.
0: The inmate told authorities about the alleged plan before the Florida man got out of jail. Now, he denies the whole thing. He's like, man, that wasn't me. I ain't give him none of that information. But he's still facing a charge of solicitation to commit murder. Mm. Like, what?
1: Yeah, this don't make no sense at all, because how you already in jail and trying to give an inmate some money to go do, you know, yeah, this don't add up at all, because this is just wild, man. Only a Florida man would think of something like that. What you think, Luck?
0: I don't even understand, like, how we even got here. You already in jail.
1: Right.
0: Now you trying to add more charges to you. Just, man, what?
1: Over a drone,
0: this
1: too.
0: This is crazy, man. This is just wild. And he's an old dude, too, so he definitely probably not right in the head. So,
1: right.
0: Jams fam, we want to hear from you. 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

0: I'm telling you, this song definitely got me feeling myself. That's that little baby with Dead Fresh right here on 99 Jams. Miami's number one for hip-hop and R&B. Putting that grand in your hand tomorrow at 8 a.m. So definitely make sure you go ahead and set that alarm so you don't miss out on your money, baby. We still rocking with the Turn Up Partners on the grind. We ain't going nowhere. You already know we gonna turn you up with some more vibes and get you right tonight, Jams fam. It's your girl, she Drake Lee.
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0: The beat on this one goes crazy. That's that. There it is. Zeddy Will and YK Neese. Right here on 89 Jams. Miami's number one for hip hop and R&B. Putting that grand in your hand tomorrow at 8 a.m., baby. But you rocking with the Turn Up Partners on the grind. And of course, letting you know what's on and popping in the culture. And we got to talk about it because Kanye West was back home in Chicago Tuesday for a special moment honoring his late mother, Dr. Donda West. Man, it's your girl, She Jerky Lee.
1: And DJ Lucky C. Yeah, man, this was an amazing ceremony they did out in Chicago. And we got to get into the details because if Ye popped out, you already know it was something serious. We got the details for you this hour. Keep it locked with us as we continue to party. Let's smooth it out. Tim's what you need.

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0: show tonight, right here on 99 Jams. Miami's number one for hip hop and R&B, where you gonna get that grand in your hand tomorrow at 8 a.m. if you set your alarm and you wake up early. But you rocking with the Turn Up Partners on the grind, still in the biddy, and letting you know what's on and popping in the culture, because more than 20 years after her passing, Kanye's mother now has a permanent piece of Chicago carrying her name. It's your girl, Shedrackie Lee.
1: And DJ Lucky C. Dr. Donda West was honored with her own street name and ceremony on Chicago's South Side today. And Kanye was there to see it happen. The intersection of 78th Street and South Shore Drive will now carry her name, honoring her years of work in education, literature, and Chicago's cultural community. Before we knew her as Kanye's mom, Dr. West was a longtime professor and actually chaired the English department at Chicago State University.
0: Hey, man, I love this because this honors who she was outside of just being Kanye's mom, man. She had her own legacy in Chicago and in education. What you think, Luck?
1: I think it's dope because we know how much Kanye loved his mother and how much of an impact she had on his life. So, Jams fam, tap in with us. We want to hear from you. What do you think about this story as we continue to vibe? Gunna, Chris Brown, the WGN.

0: fuck your friend do?
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0: It's DJ Nasty 305. Uh-huh. If you didn't know, this the crib.

0: Airbnb. Party with your turn up partners on the grind, and reminding you that it's going down tomorrow at 8 a.m. We putting that grand in your hand. But of course, we sliding and letting you know what's on and popping in the culture, man. We got to talk about this story because more lawsuits are piling up for some of the most popular weight loss medications. And this one is crazy, man. It's your girl, She Jerkulees.
1: And DJ Lucky C. Popular GLP-1 medications like Ozempic, Wegovy, and Zepbound are facing a wave of personal injury lawsuits, with patients alleging the drug may be linked to a rare eye condition that can cause sudden and potentially permanent vision loss. The lawsuit focuses on a condition where blood flow to the optic nerve is reduced or blocked, and plaintiffs claim that the pharmaceutical companies failed to warn the patients and doctors about the potential risk. The drug makers are facing dozens of lawsuits, as some patients say that they would not have taken the medication if they'd known about the alleged risk.
0: Yeah, that's scary, man, because these medications have become so popular. If there's even a possible serious side effect, like losing your vision, people are going to want to know about it before making that decision. This is crazy. What you think, Luck?
1: I just want to know what's going to happen with all of these lawsuits, because I think people are still going to take the medication. I don't think that's going to change anything. But Jams fam, we want to hear from you. 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Dave and Tim's Rain Dance.
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0: Edward Turnipart is on the grind. And of course, we reminded you to set that alarm, man, because we try to put that grand in your hand tomorrow, bright and early at 8 a.m. But you've been riding out with us all night long. You know, we had to slang these tickets, slang these vibes, and let you know what's on and vibing in the culture, baby. We got you each and every night. It's the girl, she Hercules.
1: And DJ Lucky. See, that's right, man. We are making our way out the door. Bless up to everybody out there that's on the job, on the grind, just like us. We are back up in the biddy tomorrow at 7 p.m. But you already know our good friends, the Morning Hustle.

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1: One more time for the streets, you heard? Salute.
2: What did I tell you your car note would be if you came to us? 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You're gonna pay.

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1: 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Ready to go get this money?
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1: What does the P stand for in IHOP?
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1: Who is that helping you in the background?
2: I got my god brother next to me.
1: What's your god brother's name?
2: His name Booker. 2400, Booker.
1: Booker, I want you to listen to me, okay?
2: All right.
1: Because of your god brother, Booker,
2: uh-huh.
1: He just got you $1,000. Congratulations!
2: I want out of here!

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0: dying for the streets, you heard me? Salute.
1: What did I tell you your car note would be if you came to us? I told you it would be $200. Your car note was 210. I was a little bit off, but I was right there, right? Car note, 210 a month. 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We just gave you a chance, and we approved you, right? 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Your credit was real bad. I seen that repo on your credit. You don't pay nobody, and we still gave you a chance. 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You gonna pay?

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1: 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My man.

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1: My girl Chanel out of Miami to get $1,000 a day because she got on that 99 Jams app and she registered to play $1,000 a minute. Ain't that right, Chanel?
2: I so did.
1: What kind of animal is a pelican?
2: A bird.
1: Phoenix is located in what American state?
2: Arizona.
1: What is the name of the San Francisco football team?
2: 49.
1: Who is that helping you in the background?
2: I got my god brother next to me.
1: What's your god brother's name?
2: His name Booker. 2400, Booker.
1: Booker, I want you to listen to me, okay?
2: All right.
1: Because of your god brother, Booker,
2: uh-huh.
1: He just got you $1,000. Congratulations!
2: I'm on that one!

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1: 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How's it looking, Snap?
3: 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In Broward County, there are no reported accidents or delays. Taking a ride to the other side in the 305. In Miami-Dade, a crash involving a truck has the off-ramp blocked. Dolphin Expressway eastbound off-ramp to Northwest 57th Avenue. In the Homestead area, an accident, a vehicle fire. The left lane is blocked. Florida's Turnpike extension northbound before Southwest 312th Street. In the Miami Gardens area, a disabled vehicle has the left lane blocked. Florida's Turnpike northbound at Northwest 199th Street. And of course, 99 Jams fam, we're putting a grand in your hand 5 times a day. Your first chance to get paid. 8 a.m. this morning. 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I'm going to hook you up. 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

0: in. And yo, thanks for starting your day with us. Wanna hustle in the building, baby. L'Oreal is right there.
1: Yeah.
0: Alton is right there. Kyle Santillan, I'm right here. We are the Morning Hustle, aka Boat Gang.
1: Oh Lord, that's not what we're called. Ooh. But we are gonna be on the boat, okay? Morning Hustle Show will be broadcasting live every morning from the One Voyage Cruise. Go to onevoyagecruise.com so you can get your cabin today, okay? Rick Ross, T.I., D.L. Hughley, Ricky Smiley, all performing on the boat. You don't want to miss it. 214-495-1963. And be sure to use that code TMH like the Morning Hustle.
0: Absolutely. Do what you got to do, man. And we're going to do what we got to do because times are tough out here. People's finances are stretched to the max. We got our guy Anthony O'Neill coming on the show, man. He's got a book called How to Stop Living from Paycheck to Paycheck. You know what I mean? He's going to give us some financial advice this morning. So definitely stick around for that. Anthony O'Neill is on the way. Coming up next right here on the Morning Hustle Show.
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0: $55. Which brings me to the question, if money wasn't an issue, what's the one thing you'd love to own? A really nice car, watch, or just something else? Good morning, Coral Springs. We're waking up to 77 degrees with a high of 88. And good morning, Kendall. We're waking up to 79 degrees with a high of 88. 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
1: It's Morning Hustle in the building. It's L'Oreal, Kyle, Santillan, Alton Walker.
2: Yes, and y'all know that we are setting sail to Bimini, Nassau, and you want to pull up as well. OneVoyageCruise.com is where you book your cabin. It's going to be a world of fun, and you can also be helping a HBCU student go to school. Why not? Who don't want to do that? Okay. 214-495-1963. We partying with a purpose, and you don't want to miss the boat.
1: Absolutely. You don't want to miss the lowdown. That's coming up next. What you got?
2: Yes, and sometimes when you pivot, things get a little better, huh? I'll tell you what I mean. Also, road rage is in full effect, and you'll never believe who pulled up to my DMs. This is so crazy. Watch yourself on these roads, y'all. We'll talk all about it coming up in the lowdown.
1: Yeah, it's going down in 10 minutes. Don't move.
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5: 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In Broward County, there is an accident in the Davie area. Two right lanes are blocked. I-595 westbound at Davie Road. Taking a ride to the other side in the 305. A crash involving a truck has the off-ramp blocked. Dolphin Expressway eastbound off-ramp to Northwest 57th Avenue. In the Miami Gardens area, disabled vehicle has the left lane blocked. Florida's Turnpike northbound at Northwest 199th Street. An accident, a vehicle fire, and the left lane is blocked. Florida's Turnpike extension northbound before Caribbean Boulevard. Remember, we are under a flood advisory, so be mindful. There is a lot of rain. The roads are really wet. 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You're trying to get your funny on? 866-991-JAMZ. 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
9: 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Like Amy, who's traveling solo in a city she's never been to before. Or Danielle, who works night shifts at the hospital. Or Kelly and Jana, who

0: the iconic 99 Jams. All right, let's get to it, man. Time for another Santilli survey. All right, man, did a little research. Only 1% of the general male population actually attempts to donate sperm.
1: Oh, wow.
0: Out of the 1% that donate sperm, only 4% of those actually get accepted.
1: Wow.
0: And do you know that California cryobank's minimum height for a sperm donor is 5'9".
1: That's genius. Because who wants
0: what?
1: A little
0: no,
1: short
0: hold the hell on. If what? I'm out here providing my seed.
1: Nobody don't want that.
0: Hold on now. Providing my seed.
1: Nobody wants that little
0: so
1: swimmer.
0: That somebody that cannot have a kid may enjoy the fruits and bear a child into this world. You gonna tell me I can't provide you that beautiful gift of life?
1: No.
0: Because I do not reach 5'9".
1: That baby won't be long enough to push out.
0: Yo, that's crazy.
2: I'm not gonna joke on it, Kyle. I think it's unfair.
0: Thank you, man.
1: You do?
2: Yeah.
0: They always talk about how the black man is disrespected in this country.
2: Yeah,
0: black
2: huh?
0: women say they're the most disrespected people on the planet Earth. I'm starting to really believe it's the short man.
1: But it's because there's not enough handicap spots.
0: We
1: I know
0: don't
1: that
0: need
1: y'all.
0: No
1: what do you
0: that
1: mean?
0: We're not handicapped.
2: All sperm matter. All sperm matter. Shout out to the short shooters.
0: Thank you, man.
1: No.
0: Thank you, man.
1: Ew.
0: Let me know how y'all feel about this, man. Holla at your boy at Radio King Kyle. Stick around. Coming up next, Ask Uncle Alton is on the way.
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4: Hey, Snap.
0: What's good with you, bro?
4: Yeah, man. You know it's that morning rush. How are things looking out there from Broward, like all the way down to Miami-Dade, man? Talk to
5: 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All right, Kyle. 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Remember, we are under a flood advisory, so be mindful. There is a lot of rain. The roads are really wet. In Broward County, we have a few things going on. An accident has two left lanes blocked, I-595 eastbound at Knob Hill Road. Also in the Sunrise area, an accident has three left lanes blocked, Sawgrass Expressway northbound at Oakland Park Boulevard. Taking a ride to the other side in the 305, a disabled vehicle has the center lane blocked, I-95 northbound at Airport Expressway. Also a disabled vehicle has the center lane blocked, Florida's Turnpike Extension northbound before Bird Road. In the Florida City area, a crash has the off-ramp closed, Florida's Turnpike Extension southbound off-ramp to US 1. 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
1: Rhonda.
2: Yes.
1: Yeah, Dan, time for you to play that $1,000 cash grab, yes?
2: Okay, yes.
1: All right. Well, we come back, man. We're going to come back. Rhonda's going to try her luck on that $1,000 cash grab. That's up next.
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1: 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We got to check in with the homie Snap and see what's going on with the traffic in the 954 and the 305.
4: 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Remember, we are under a flood advisory, so be mindful. There is a lot of rain. The roads are really wet. In Broward County, we have a few things going on. An accident has two left lanes blocked, I-595 eastbound at Knob Hill Road. Also in the Sunrise area, an accident has three left lanes blocked, Sawgrass Expressway northbound at Oakland Park Boulevard. Taking a ride to the other side in the 305, a disabled vehicle has the center lane blocked, I-95 northbound at Airport Expressway. Also a disabled vehicle has the center lane blocked, Florida's Turnpike Extension northbound before Bird Road. In the Florida City area, a crash has the off-ramp closed, Florida's Turnpike Extension southbound off-ramp to US 1. 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And a big shout out to Stephanie Riles out of the 305. Picked up tickets to get her laugh on. Lauderhill Live Comedy Show, Mark Curry, Chubb Rock, and so much more. September 26th inside the Lauderhill Performing Arts Center. Congratulations to you. And that cash grab is up next on The Morning Hustle.
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0: 3rd. I'm looking forward to it. The music, the food, the costumes, and the costumes. Good morning, Margate. We're waking up to 77 degrees with a high of 84. And good morning, Homestead. We're waking up to 77 degrees with a high of 89. 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
0: Morning Hustle in the building. L'Oreal, Kyle Santillan, Alton Walker as well. All right, here's what we want to know today. If you lost your job or whatever today, what would you do to make money tomorrow? Because we're in an age right now where people are getting really creative with how they get their money.
2: That's right.
0: You know what I'm saying? You see kids out here just coming up with things we never even thought of back in the day.
2: Like what?
0: Mm-hmm. Like getting paid to stand in line at a store. Like maybe the new Jordans or something are coming out.
3: Oh, yeah, I forgot they'd be.
0: You don't want to, you know what I'm saying? Yeah. So you pay somebody to stand in line for you.
2: I'm not gonna lie, for the right line, I don't see nothing wrong with that. I do think what is strange is they have like the Uber walk, so like the person will come meet you and walk with you. So I know people are getting paid to do that.
0: Like just to have a walking buddy?
2: Yeah, like a walking partner.
0: That's crazy. I ain't never seen that.
2: I don't even know you, fam. What are we talking about? But I don't know. If I like was to stop working here, I would just manage all my friends that work in entertainment. Ooh. Because I'm good at plugging people together. I've done this before. Like when I've been in between jobs, it's just been easy for me to just be like, oh, all right, I could get this deal for you and just give me my percentage. Now, the hard thing is if you're working with rappers, they never want to give you your percentage.
0: Right.
2: They so, always want to take theirs.
0: Yeah, right. Yeah.
2: But they never want to give you yours.
0: Yeah, these kids way more creative than me because I'm sitting here thinking like, all right, what can I sell immediately?
2: Well, Shonda wouldn't be too happy with that.
0: I mean, you know, they, I'm in the process of putting a house up for sale right now.
2: Oh, okay, I was thinking of something else.
0: Oh, selling my body?
2: Yeah, my body.
0: Selling my, I mean, you know, as much as I want to put it out there for the people, man, it's too pristine. It's too much of a, I couldn't do that, you know?
2: That would be disgusting.
0: Yeah.
2: I don't know, because Alton be acting like he's a gigolo.
0: Right.
3: I'd be wanting to be, man, sometimes.
2: Like, old woman would pay for you.
3: I think they will. They love me, man, and the Lizzoites.
2: And because you sound old.
3: How much, I think that what it is.
0: How much would you charge a woman to...
3: I mean, I won't go over $100.
2: What? How you making money?
3: If you do the math,
2: that's
3: the more.
2: That's a lot of sex. I don't know.
3: I mean, if you...
0: 866.
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0: 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Good morning, Snap. How's that traffic looking this morning in the 305 and the 954?
6: 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In Broward County, we have a few things going on. An accident has two left lanes blocked. I-595 eastbound at Knob Hill Road. Also in the Sunrise area, an accident has three left lanes blocked. Sawgrass Expressway northbound at Oakland Park Boulevard. Taking a ride to the other side in the 305. A disabled vehicle has the center lane blocked. I-95 northbound at Airport Expressway. Also, a disabled vehicle has the center lane blocked. Florida's Turnpike Extension northbound before Bird Road. In the Florida City area, crash has the off-ramp closed. Florida's Turnpike Extension southbound off-ramp to US 1. 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And, of course, 99 Jams fam, but putting a grand in your hand five times a day, your next chance to get paid 10 a.m. this morning. Lock in for that keyword, $1,000. Could be yours.
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0: desire. 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
3: Let's get the party started. See you at the bar, you was hardly talking. That's when I knew that your heart was scarring. Friends to lovers need a part to star in. Like, wait, babe, let me-

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3: Top of that $1,000 cash grab, baby. Yes, somebody about to get some money. We got Rhonda on the line. What's happening?
4: Whoop, whoop. Rhonda.
0: Is this the Rhonda Pastor Troy was talking about?
4: Yes, it is.
0: Yeah, no, it ain't.
5: It's... I believe it is.
4: It really is.
5: That's crazy.
0: No, you serious? Help me, Rhonda. Help. This realist. Ain't her.
4: I'm the realest.
5: I believe her.
3: Okay.
5: She ain't lying.
3: Well, we're going to see how real you are with these answers, Rhonda. Let me break down the rules for you, okay?
5: I was in the studio when he was talking about it.
3: You got 60 seconds to answer 10 questions. For every correct answer, we'll give you $10. If you get all 10 right, you win $1,000. If you don't know an answer, you can say pass. We'll come back to that question as long as we have time left on the clock. And make sure the answer you give is the one that you want, because we have to go with your first response and our judges, although he's been a little wishy-washy lately.
5: Yeah, I don't know about him.
3: Typically, he don't play about that, okay?
4: Okay.
3: All right, that being said, we're trying to hook you up with something free. L'Oreal's got a free answer for you.
5: And that answer is going to be teeth.
4: Teeth.
0: In your mouth,
3: teeth.
0: Yeah.
3: Teeth in your mouth, not tea that you drink.
4: Oh.
3: So, I thought you said
5: T-E-E-T-H. Teeth. Oh. Right, teeth. Cool.
3: All right, cool. Let's get to it. I got 60 seconds on the clock. When you're ready, Rhonda, say, I'm ready, Kyle.
4: I'm ready.
3: All right. That ain't what I said, but okay. Perfect. Clock begins.
5: Oh, perfect.
3: In 3, 2, 1, here we go. What is 100 divided by 5?
4: 100. That is way past
3: sun. Spell the word spring.
4: S-P-R-I-N-G.
3: Which one of these geometric shapes has exactly 3 straight sides? A square, a triangle, or a circle?
4: Triangle.
3: What's the capital city of the state of California?
4: Pass.
3: What natural liquid do cows produce that humans drink?
4: Milk.
3: How many total minutes are in 1 full hour? 30, 60, or 90?
4: You said full hour?
3: Yes.
4: 60 minutes.
3: What's the largest continent on Earth by land area?
4: Antarctica.
3: What hard white structures in your mouth do you use to chew food?
4: Teeth.
3: Which one of these is a primary color? Blue, green, or purple?
4: Green.
3: What chemical gas do human lungs need to breathe in to survive?
4: Oxygen.
3: What is 100 divided by 5?
4: 20.
3: Time.
5: Okay. You did real good, but you did not win $1,000, unfortunately. Okay, let's tell you why. The capital city of the state of California is Sacramento. Okay. The largest continent on Earth by land area is Asia. Okay. And then this one, the primary color in the lineup is blue, okay? Because purple, you use blue to make. Blue and red makes purple.
3: Yep.
5: So everything else you got right. 1, 2, 3, 4, 5, 6. $70 isn't bad at all.
3: That ain't bad.
0: Come on now.
4: Yay.
3: Yeah, you did pretty good, Rhonda. $70 in your pocket today, all right?
4: All right.
3: What you going to do with the money?
4: Treat
3: her, son.
5: I thought you said beat your son. I'm about to say that. You won, kind of.
4: I might just get my teeth done.
3: Yeah, right, for $70.
5: All right.
3: We appreciate you playing. Real quick, if you got any shout-outs, go ahead and let it happen.
4: Shout-out to my best lady over here at Green Island Grocery. You think about a name, no E, but an I.
3: Yeah, I can't. Your phone is terrible.
5: Your phone just started turning up.
3: All right, we're taking back your shout-outs because your phone is horrible. Anybody else that wants to get down with the cash grab, text the word cash to 71007.
5: That's
0: not
5: nice. That's messed up.
3: It's her phone.
0: It's the Morning Hustle.
3: All right, Miami. Y'all know what it is. Snap. Let's see what's going on these streets.
6: 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In Broward County, we're looking at a disabled vehicle. The center lane is blocked. State Road 84 eastbound before Hiatus Road. Taking a ride to the other side in the 305. The off-ramp left lane is blocked. Palmetto Expressway northbound off-ramp to South Dixie Highway. Also in the Glenbar Heights area, emergency road work is being done. The off-ramp center center lane is blocked, Palmetto Expressway southbound off ramp to Sunset Drive. A disabled bus has the right lane blocked, Dolphin Expressway westbound after Northwest 87th Avenue, Galloway Road. Lastly, in the Homestead area, slow traffic, Florida's Turnpike Extension northbound between Southwest 312th Street and Coral Reef Drive. 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

0: at around $65, which brings me to the question, if money wasn't an issue, what's the one thing you'd love to own? A really nice car, watch, or just something else? Good morning, Coral Springs. We're waking up to 77 degrees with a high of 88. And good morning, Kendall. We're waking up to 79 degrees with a high of 88. 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

0: right? Yeah. The rain is setting the mood and the tone for whoever. I'm just saying, I'm at work. I'm just saying, I'm at work. What?
1: Hey, bro, what time, bro? Hey, I know you. I know you when you're not at work. I know what you.
0: Yeah, fresh off of a touch of Tuesday, two juice. I'm just saying.
1: It's Wavy Wednesday, man. You feel like that, you know what I'm saying?
0: Yeah.

0: morning,
1: I'm
0: bro.
1: Feeling extra good. I'm feeling extra good. Yeah. I tried to cancel my yesterday, but it canceled me.
0: Hey, what?
1: I'm just saying. Hey, and you know what? I'm finding stuff out slowly but surely about this football fantasy league that I'm in. There'll be things that I don't need. I need to know and I don't know.
0: Yeah, really?
1: I'm just saying. But, Juice, I want to help you out, though.
0: Help me out?
1: Yeah,
0: how you gonna help me out?
1: Because I think, what's your record right now?
0: Hey, chill out, my man.
1: We in week two. What's your record right now?
0: Chill out, my boy. Chill out. We got the same record, homie.
1: Okay.
0: Yeah, I'm about to tell you what.
1: Let's help each other, Juice.
0: I'll tell you what, that ain't what the Dolphins record is.

0: Juice, you ever had your feelings hurt like that?
1: What? By a Libra. Ah, y'all Libras.
0: You told somebody you was in love way earlier than you should have told?
1: Yeah, listen, bro.
0: Boy, that's the worst feeling, ain't it?
1: Yeah, listen, hey, let me tell you somebody's Libras, bro. These savages out here. I know there's a lot of them listening right now. Happy birthday to y'all. But I don't know why. They make good friends, though.
0: They're best of friends. But relationship-wise, boy.
2: I need balance.
0: What?
1: How about you balance it?
0: Oh, hey.

0: though being 0-2, but that's all right, though. So if you got family and friends coming into town, or you just trying to do something yourself, if you didn't know, Wynwood is that neighborhood that don't wait till Friday. You don't have to wait for Friday to have a good time in Miami. Some people going to be out tonight, Wednesday, I'm trying to tell you. Wynwood Walls, the Wynwood Marketplace. If you haven't been, find some time. Pull up. We're halfway through the week. You know what that means. Getting ready for your football options. That's right, where your watch party's going to be. Football on Thursday, Friday, Saturday, and Sunday. So as you're prepping yourself for this upcoming weekend, understand it's better to watch football with friends and family, and not your fantasy league mates. Lastly, if you're trying to get your fun on, the Miami Broward Caribbean Carnival is coming back October 3rd through the 11th, and the kickoff happens at Tamarack Sports Complex on October 3rd. I'm looking forward to it. The music, the food, the costumes, and the costumes. Good morning, Margate. We're waking up to 77 degrees with a high of 84. And good morning, Homestead. We're waking up to 77 degrees with a high of 89. I'm Snap, and this has been the Edmore Sawgrass Automotive's What's Trending Report. 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
1: Hi, Miami. That's it for us. We are gone. We are out the door making room for my homegirl. Yo, K-Fox is up next to hold you down
2: inside of the room. She coming through the door.
1: You know what I'm saying? K-Fox, man, she a real one, yo.
3: Yeah,
1: she
3: man, got we you. Like K-Fox, man.
1: We do like K-Fox, but when you say it, it sounds a little deeper.
3: That's why I put we. It's we. We like K-Fox.
2: You're a little pervert. I'm sick of it.
1: Yikes.
3: No.
2: You're drooling a little bit when you said it.
3: No.
1: Well, all right, well, K-Fox is going to hold you down inside of the middays. Make sure you tune in with us, especially tomorrow morning. 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
1: 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Kyle Santillan. 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And of course, follow the show at Morning Hustle Show.
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DMX. Shout out to Norby. When I interviewed him, he let me know that he was about to give DMX a podcast. That would have been insane. It's K Fox on 99 Jazz, the People's Station. 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This album's keyword is chill. C-H-I-L-L. 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So-

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1: DSC Breezy, Bryson Tiller, Usher, right here on 99 Jams, the People's Station. I'm K-Fox, and Working Warriors, pay attention. 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Chill, C-H-I.

0: Yeah, Drizzy Drake Shebang right here on 99 Jams. Miami's number one for hip-hop and R&B. I got to show love to this $1,000 winner, Larry. Congratulations. Picked up a stack, okay? And if you want to be like Larry, your next chance to get this money is going down at 12 p.m. Just listen out for that keyword. You're rocking out with your girl, K-Fox. And I got your passes to go see Victoria Monet. 99 Jams, what's up? Who's this?
1: Yolanda.
0: Oh, one of my best friends is named Yolanda. Where you calling from?
1: Richmond Heights.
0: You don't know where you at, girl?
1: Yeah.
0: Let's get you together, okay? You're my ninth caller. Congratulations.
1: Oh, wow. Are you serious?
0: I am so serious. You are going to see Victoria Monet for the Frequency of Love Tour. Congratulations.
1: Oh, thank you. When is it?
0: November 7th, Saturday.
1: Oh, gosh. I wish I could have had something this weekend. It's my birthday.
0: Oh, well, happy early birthday. This is your birthday present.
1: Yes. Thank you, guys.
0: You're welcome. Yes. It's all going down at the War Memorial Auditorium in Fort Lauderdale. Since this is the Frequency of Love Tour with Victoria Monet, are you in love?
1: Sometimes.
0: I heard that. Aren't we all, huh? It's sponsored by Live Nation. And what's the station playing the most music and has the most free tickets for that Frequency of Love Tour starring Victoria Monet?
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3: Oh, baby, how you doing? You know, I'ma come back to the chase, huh? Some women were made. But me, myself, I like to think that I was created for a special purpose. Now, what's more special than you?

0: that grin in your hand. But call me up right now if you want to get your laugh on, your dance on at the Lyrics and Laughs 90s edition. JT Muddy, let me tell you, and more. They're all performing live. Mark Curry is going to be a good old time. So hit me, 866-991-5269. I got your tickets. Here's David Tams, Rain Dance.
1: Let's get the party started. See you at the bar, you was hardly talking. That's when I knew that your heart was scarring. Friends to lovers need a part to star in. Like, wait, babe, let me.

0: right? K-Fox on 99 Jazz, Miami's number one for hip-hop and R&B. We putting that grand in your head coming up at 12 p.m., but I got your passes for the Lauderhill Live Comedy Show right now. Let me take it to the streets. 99 Jams, what's up? Who's this?
1: Brittany.
0: Where you calling me from, Brittany?
1: Hollywood.
0: How's your day going?
1: It's going good.
0: Okay, what you got going on today?
1: I'm on way to work, unfortunately.
0: Yeah, you don't sound too. You say it's going good, but you don't sound too happy about that. Well, listen, you got a job, okay? You employed.
1: Right, period. That's all, like I said, be thankful for. Yes.
0: Well, listen, Brittany, you are my ninth caller. Congratulations.
1: Thank you.
0: You're welcome, Brittany. Sounds like you need a night out.
1: I do.
0: All right. Well, listen, you are going to the Lauderhill Live Comedy Show featuring Mark Curry to get your laugh on, Chubb Rock to get your dance on, JT Money, Moni Love, and more. 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

12 p.m. We're giving you another chance to put a grand in your hand, so make sure you pay attention. The Fox report is on in less than 6 minutes, and a highly decorated Olympian was robbed in Chicago. Yeah, it's going down, man.

0: She's always in the know. It has her ear to the street. Well, let me take you to the neck of the woods of my hood.
1: Yeah.
0: It's the Fox Report with K Fox, the voice of the city on 99 Jams.
2: All right, beautiful people, let's get into it. So in case you missed it, a Mississippi grand jury recently declined to issue criminal charges in the Nolan Wells case. Well, attorney Benjamin Crump and the Wells family demand that the case remain open. Here's what happened during a recent press conference.
3: Recent blunt force trauma to his head. Did it contribute to his death? As Dr. Mitchell stated in his report, the cause and manner of death is undetermined, and the investigation should remain open and active until we get to the truth. We're gonna fight till hell freezes over until we find out the truth of what happened to Nolan Xavier Wells.
2: We need answers. This case is not resolved. On another note, Ye is making his mama proud. He recently unveiled the Dr. Donda Westway in Chicago. But during the unveiling, he had to interject and let somebody know something real quick. Check it out.
4: So as the Alderman of the 7th Ward, it's my privilege to unveil the It is her son Ye's privilege.
5: That's right.
2: That's right. It is Ye's privilege to unveil the Dr. Donda Westway. And in more news coming out of Chicago, Olympian Simone Biles reveals that she was robbed in Chicago during a break-in. Here's what happened.
6: Our last few months in Chicago, three men in masks came to our house and stole my Porsche. Stole the GTS. I feel like I need a reality TV show. The things that happen to me are absolutely insanity, and so it would be really easy for producers to just film regularly.
2: Well, first of all, Simone Biles, I am so sorry that that happened to you, but just beware that the animals is out. No matter where you go, it could go down, okay? They out here. Keep that head on a swivel. But for these stories and more, hit up 99jamsmiami.com. And it is almost time to get this money. We trying to put that grant in your hand coming up at 12 p.m. And the Midday Rush mix is up next with DJ Juice, and we commercial free. I'm K Fox on 99 Jams, the People Station.
0: Miami. 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
0: I see y'all, I feel y'all. It's for the hood. 305. Get money or they the

0: It was not nominated. What is the VMAs? What are we gonna do? What do you expect?
1: That's crazy.
0: Sunday Night Chance, Miami Sub Award for hip hop and R&B. We expect you to get this money, though. We do expect you to win this money because we got a grand for you right now. This hour's keyword is Bucks. BUCKS. Would you like to do the honors?
1: Like, Giannis is not in the Milwaukee Bucks no more.
0: Well, it's not Milwaukee Bucks. Is okay.
1: What? Say, I want you.
0: Enter that keyword Bucks on our Jams app. You got 30 minutes to put a grand in your hand. Let's get it done. And there's a few birthdays. It's Libra season, right?
1: Yeah.
0: In full effect. I want to show love to Jermaine Dupri. Happy birthday, Jermaine Dupri.
1: Okay.
0: Responsible for some of the biggest acts. I mean, you got the Brat, you got Chris Cross, Mariah Carey.
1: What's funny is I saw online that Jermaine Dupri was supposed to sign Bruno Mars.
0: I did see
1: that. He was supposed to sign
0: Anderson .Paak. He passed on Bruno Mars and Anderson .Paak.
1: He was supposed to sign Usher. He was supposed to, like, it was a
0: lie. He still worked with Usher, though.
1: Not for sure, but... Yeah, Bruno
0: but
1: was
0: then,
1: like...
0: But then Jermaine Dupri did give an explanation as to why. He was like, some people just sign you and hold you so you don't go nowhere else.
1: That's
0: he
1: facts.
0: Was like, at least if I sign you, you know we're ready to work. So I respected that answer.
1: Nah, that's real. That's
0: but
1: real.
0: I'm sure he's mad at that Bruno Mars, though, because that concert was amazing.
1: Oh, what? What'd you
0: the
1: say?
0: The concert was amazing. I have a few clips on my IG. It was,
1: really?
0: Woo! It was a transformative experience, actually.
1: Really?
0: Maybe next time you could go.
1: Hey, yo, you know what? That's okay. That's why I ate
0: You're
1: lunch
0: such
1: today.
0: A hater,
1: and
0: yo.
1: You did it. You know what I'm saying?
0: Such a hater. Bucks, BUCKS. Is it that keyword or?

0: minutes, actually a little less than 4 minutes right now to win a grand in your hand, to put a grand in your hand. Bucks, B-U-C-K-S. What would you like to do the honors, DJ Juice?
1: Giannis ain't with the Bucks no more. He with the Heat.
0: All right, there you go. Into the keyword Bucks on our Jams app right now for your chance at $1,000. At a grand in your hand is what we do. We go for hour long, hour strong, and we commercial free. And I want to show love. Well, it's Jermaine Dupri's birthday.
1: Yeah, I love Jermaine Dupri in there.
0: Yeah, and it's also Diamond, a.k.a. Lisa Ray's birthday. You know, Diamond from Players Club, you know?
1: Lisa Ray, yes.
0: Shout out to Lisa Ray. I'm sure she is celebrating her birthday and luxuriating whatever that she's doing. So big ups to Lisa Ray. Big ups to Jermaine Dupri. Happy birthday. And today is your birthday. Hit us up on that open mic feature on our Jams app and let us know what's really good.
1: That's right, man. You already know.

0: Whoosh.
1: And I think that Trina slid on this beat harder than T-Double-D. I'ma just say it.
0: Yeah, he was definitely doing your thing over there.
1: I think I'ma just say it because she was rapping. I'ma just say it. I'ma put it out there.
0: You had your lips poked out and
1: all of
0: hair.
1: It's an attitude. You know what I'm saying?

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Looks like we've been doing this rain dance all week. It's been raining and cloudy. The sun will pop up for a little bit, but ultimately, it's the rain. David Thames on the Midnight Jams, Miami's number one for hip-hop and R&B. And at 2 p.m., we're giving you another chance to put a grand in.

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Miguel, what it do? 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

0: and get back in the flesh. Ooh. Yeah.
1: Yeah, Drizzy Drake Shebang on 99 Jams, Miami's number one for hip-hop and R&B. I'm Kay Fox, and I want to show love to my working warriors. These bills are just piling up and piling up and piling up. I get it. This hour's keyword to put a grand in your hand is vacation, V-A-C-A-T-I-O-N, like I need a vacation. Enter that keyword, order our Jams app for your chance at a grand in your hand. And the Fox report is on in less than 5 minutes. I'll let you know which Olympian was robbed.

0: She's always in the know and has her ear to the street. Well, let me take you to the neck of the woods of my hood. Yeah. It's the Fox Report with Kay Fox, the voice of the city on 99 Jams.
1: All right, beautiful people, let's get into it. So in case you missed it, a Mississippi grand jury recently declined to issue criminal charges in the Nolan Wells case. Well, attorney Benjamin Crump and the Wells family demand that the case remain open. Here's what happened during a recent press conference.
2: Recent blunt force trauma to his head. Did it contribute to his death? As Dr. Mitchell stated in his report, the cause and manner of death is undetermined, and the investigation should remain open and active until we get to the truth. We gonna fight till hell freezes over, until we find out the truth of what happened to Nolan Xavier Wells.
1: We need answers. This case is not resolved. On another note, Ye is making his mama proud. He recently unveiled the Dr. Donda Westway in Chicago. But during the unveiling, he had to interject and let somebody know something real quick. Check it out.
3: So as the alderman of the 7th Ward, it's my privilege to unveil the It is her son Ye's privilege.
4: That's right.
1: That's right. It is Ye's privilege to unveil the Dr. Donda Westway. And in more news coming out of Chicago, Olympian Simone Biles reveals that she was robbed in Chicago during a break-in. Here's what happened.
5: Our last few months in Chicago, three men in masks came to our house and stole my Porsche. Stole the GTS. I feel like I need a reality TV show. The things that happen to me are absolutely insanity, and so it would be really easy for producers to just film regularly.
1: Well, first of all, Simone Biles, I am so sorry that that happened to you, but just beware that the animals is out. No matter where you go, it could go down, okay? They out here. Keep that head on a swivel. And for these stories and more, hit us up at 99jazzmiami.com. Now, it is time to get this money. This hour's keyword to put a grand in your hand is vacation. Like, I need a vacation. V-A-C-A-T-I-O-N. Enter that keyword that I just gave you on our Jams app for your chance at a grand in your hand. Good luck.
0: Ooh. 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

0: Hello.
1: Hello. Who's this?
0: Keisha.
1: What's up, Keisha? Where you calling me from?
0: Pompano.
1: What you doing, Keisha?
0: I'm at work now.
1: Okay. Well, you sound like you're having fun, though.
0: Yes. It's about...

0: You are going to get your party on with Keith Sweat, Liza, Lloyd, and more. It's all going down Thanksgiving weekend, November 28th at the Quiet Waters Park in Deerfield. Who's your plus one?
1: I don't know yet. I'll see.
0: Whoever acting right. 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It's sponsored by T-Dog's Big Dream Charity. 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

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And shout out to my working warriors, making love, what it do, working hard. 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And if you want a chance to put a grand in your hand, it's going down at 5 p.m. Love hard, play hard, work smarter. 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

0: 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Just do it. Miami, turn up.
1: This is another 99 Jams exclusive. Oh, it's

0: God, they are still here. The characters from the House of Horror are hanging out with me. You know what? I'm not even scared anymore. You know why? Because my great friend Bertie is here. How are you, Bertie?
1: I'm great.
0: I'm a little bit shook.
1: But you're better now.
0: But I feel better because you're here, and I know you were very instrumental in bringing these characters from the House of Horror.
1: Especially for you.
0: Clearly, especially this guy right here.
1: Exactly.
0: The
1: orange one.
0: That's my dog.
1: There you go.
0: So, opening night tomorrow.
1: Opening night is tomorrow night, 6 o'clock, Tropical Park. Be there. And I want to make sure that everybody knows that the founder of House of Horror, Nelson Alvareda, is inviting everyone to come out, enjoy the festivities. It's going to be a great night, the 25th year of House of Horror.
0: 25 years,
1: and it just moved to this brand new house.
0: Because it used to be at Miami International Mall
1: for quite a few years. Started off downtown, then it went to International Mall, and now we're at Tropical Park, which is great because there's room for growth. And there's room for the entire family because there's a lot of new things happening out there.
0: Amazing. So tomorrow night is the opening night, and this goes all the way to November 1st.
1: It does. The day after Halloween. It's open every night of the week at 6 p.m. Closes at 11 during the week and on Sundays. And Fridays and Saturdays, it's open till midnight.
0: Okay.
1: So you can enjoy all the festivities. There's 5 new haunted attractions.
0: Yes.
1: At the park, which are going to be awesome. The best one is Howie's Blind Terror.
0: Howie's Blind Terror.
1: The guy with the orange hair. Howie.
0: You're okay. Yeah.
1: Picture it.
0: Where's Howie? Where's he at now?
1: I don't know. He's hiding.
0: You did something to Howie, didn't you? Yeah, you did. Yeah. Oh, he did. Oh, Lord.
1: It's scary. Yeah. Imagine a dark roller coaster. You will see nothing. So that's why it's called Howie's Blind Terror.
0: Okay.
1: Picture it. It's going to be scary. The best thing, prices have not changed. Same price as last year, which is great for the whole family. You can bring out the whole family. So that is awesome. You can also get the new bypass, which is like a fast pass.
0: Okay.
1: You can go over and over to the houses, and you'll be able to get in without getting in line, which is going to be great because, you know, there's going to be a lot of families out there.
0: Of course.
1: So you want to make sure you get that new pass.
0: That's right. Make sure you get that new pass. And listen, we got more with the House of Horror. They're in the building. My girl Bertie is here, and the characters, yeah, Miami, they are still here, and they're scary as hell. We got more Radio 99.
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1: The beautiful Nikki Ramirez is in the building. She's going to give you that traffic.
3: Good afternoon. Let's start off with Miami-Dade County. We do have stop-and-go traffic on I-95. It's northbound between Northwest 125th Street and the Florida Turnpike. Moving over to Broward County, there is an accident in Pembroke Pines. It's 184th Avenue right at Johnson Street. I'm Nikki Ramirez, and this is 99 Jams, the People's Station.
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0: Birdie and a character from the House of Horror Haunted Carnival. Now, Birdie, give everybody the details of this amazing Haunted Carnival.
1: September 24th through November 1st, 6 p.m. every night. Make sure you bring out the family. And then this year, there's also a new area for the kids. It's called House of Little Horrors.
0: House of Little Horrors.
1: Yeah, because just in case the kids are too scared of some of the houses, we have this area that's specifically for them so they can enjoy it. A little scary, but not as bad or as exciting as the other five houses.
0: That's where I'll be at.
1: You'll be at the other one?
0: Yes, I'll be in Kitty Land. That's
1: you'll
0: right.
1: Be in Kitty Land. Absolutely.
0: That's right.
1: There's theme nights.
0: I'm not worried about you. Uh-huh.
1: There's also theme nights. There's theme nights for pets. So
0: really?
1: A bunch of different theme nights that you can come out to. If you go to houseofhorrorcarnival.com or put in House of Horror or House of Horror in the search engine, it'll pop up and you'll get all the information of what's happening at the park. And again, 25th anniversary, easy access for everybody from the south, from the north, because you're right off the Palmetto and Bird Road at Tropical Park.
0: I love it. 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
0: Absolutely amazing. Birdie is hanging out with us from the House of Horror. Remember, opening night, tomorrow night, Tropical Park. I am excited.
1: So are we, and thank you for your support.
0: No, it's all love. Thank you guys for being here, and I can't wait to see all three of you at the House of Horror. I can't wait. You guys want to tell it? You want to tell Miami anything? Hi. Okay, cool. That's
1: better that way.

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0: 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We're going to put that granny in hand today, 5 o'clock. And you know what we're going to do next? 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
2: It's a little soggy out there. It's a little soggy. But guess what? That ain't gonna stop.

0: believe it.
1: Bay County's in the
0: you
1: house.
0: You damn right.
1: Tell them what's the name of the vibe.
0: It's the Crib Roll Call.
1: I like that, baby. Finish strong. Come on. Appreciate the love. Know you got to go, but what's the words you got to say?
0: Oh.

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1: Right.
0: Tell them what's the name of the vibe.
1: The Pure Blue Call.
0: Ooh, baby, finish strong. Let's go. Appreciate the love. Know you got to go, but what's the words you got to say? I like that, man. Make sure y'all tag Kate Fox, too, at The Real Kate Fox with two X's. Tell her it's not Pampano, it's Pompano. All right? Every day, 340.
2: You up here talking about me? Yeah, I'm still in the building.
0: Yeah, I'm talking about you. What? What, Pampano, what? 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
6: Good afternoon to you. Let's start off with Miami-Dade County. We do have an accident on the Palmetto Expressway. It's southbound right at Northwest 74th Street. The left lane's blocked. Also in Dade County on the Florida Turnpike, southbound right at Northwest 199th Street. That's at the Hard Rock Stadium. There is an accident blocking the right lane. Broward County, you are looking good with no major accidents at this time. 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

0: Y'all putting a grand in your hand today at 5 o'clock. Who's this?
1: What's going on? It's Mike.
0: Mike, what they do, baby? How you doing, man?
1: What's going on?
0: Ain't nothing much. Where you calling from, my boy?
1: I'm out of Cooper City.
0: Cooper City is in the building. Mike, are you ready to wild out with Nick Cannon?
1: Man, you know I'm ready.
0: Well, Mike, get ready to wild out, my boy, because God never knows.
1: Hey.
0: Mike is going down so legendary. November the 28th, live inside the Kaseya Center, the Wildin' Out Tour. Nick Cannon and the whole gang's going to be there, and Mike, you're going to be there, my boy.
1: That's it. That's what's up.
0: Mike, tell everybody out there in Cooper City, the station with the most free tickets to hang out with Nick Cannon and Miami's number one for hip-hop and R&B.
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0: everybody is talking about the Pompano Fall Fest. You know, it's a two-day thing. It ain't one day no more. November 27th and 28th, live at Quiet Waters Park out in Deerfield. The world is performing, even yours truly, DJ Nasty Thrill 5. Now, you know, when I perform, you know I always have a lot of surprises with me. You know that, right? So it's going to be a movie. And in 8 minutes, I'm going to tell you that guy, you get your tickets, baby, right here on 99 Jams. Hey, Efren Johnson, what's up, my boy?
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2: The beautiful Nikki Ramirez is in the building. She's going to give you that traffic.
3: All right. Good afternoon. Let's start off with Miami-Dade County. We do have an accident on the Florida Turnpike. It's southbound. Right at Northwest 199th Street, which is at the Hard Rock Stadium. The right lane is blocked. Moving over to Broward County. No major accidents at this time. I'm so proud of you, Broward County. Let's keep that up. If you're traveling on 595 from I-75 to I-95, it's only going to take you about 10 minutes. 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
14: 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We are Miami's number one for hip-hop and R&B. This is what Miami sounds like.

and especially the principal at Miami Central Senior High School, Mr. Raymond Sands. Raymond Sands, it's your birthday. I'm here, man. Happy birthday. Wish you many more. And again, good luck to you and those Central Rockets. Shout out to my main man, Derek Gibson, head coach over at Miami Central. Big up to you, my brother. Now, I got these tickets to hang out with you at the Palmetto Fall Fest. It's going down Thanksgiving weekend out there in Deerfield. You want to be in the building? Hang out with Keith Sweat and so many more. Holler at me right now. 866-9.

0: 99 Jam, the People Station. Oh, yes. You know we're going to put a grand in your hand today at 5 o'clock. Who's this? Who is this?
1: It's Bae.
0: What's up, Bae? How you doing?
1: Good. How you doing?
0: I'm great. I mean, clearly you're doing a whole lot better than me because clearly I answered the phone.
1: I know, that's right.
0: Where you calling from, baby?
1: I'm calling from Fort Lauderdale, Broward County.
0: Broward County in the building. That means you really ain't got to go that far because it did feel right up the street, correct?
1: Straight up the street.
0: That's what I'm talking about. Well, go get your outfit, girl. Got it up there. I love it, baby. Listen, it's going down so legendary. Thanksgiving weekend, the 27th and the 28th. The Pompano Fall Fest, Cupid, the 69 Boys, Keith Sweat, DJ Nasty 305. We all performing live, baby, and you're going to be in the building, all right, boo?
1: Oh,

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1: Signing out, Jeff. You already know, baby.
0: You already know, baby. Congratulations to you, Miami. I literally just got the word like 20 seconds ago. There's an active shooter over at the Miami International Airport. So please, if you plan on going to the airport, I would avoid that area until further notice. Yes, there's an active shooter going down right now at the Miami International Airport. So please, if you're heading to the airport, you got to catch a flight. Give yourself some time. Give yourself some grace because there's an active shooter right now at the Miami International Airport. All right? So please be safe and be careful. Guess what? Let's play $1,000 Minute.
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3: How smart are you?
0: Yes, sir. Today is a hum day. I know it's a little wet outside, but it's all good. It's all good. We are getting ready to play $1,000 Minute. I got my girl Chanel representing the 305. She's in the building. She got on that 99 Jams app and registered to play $1,000 Minute. And we are going to see if we can get her $1,000. Ain't that right, Chanel?
4: Yeah.
0: Chanel, let's go get this money, baby. It is time to play $1,000 Minute. Now, Chanel, it's very easy. Well, I'm going to ask you 10 questions in 60 seconds. All you got to do is get them all right. If you do, baby, I'm going to hook you up with $1,000, okay? Now, for some reason, if you don't get all 10 questions correct, every question you do get right, I'm going to give you $10 no matter what, okay?
4: Okay.
0: All right. Time is going to start as soon as I finish reading the first question. For some reason, if you get stuck, just say pass. If we have time, we'll come back to the question, okay?
4: Okay.
0: All right, baby. Remember, the first answer you give is the first answer we got to take. Are you ready?
4: I'm ready.
0: Question number one. What is the name of the TV series that has the character Lucius Lyons in it?
4: Empire.
0: Where is Tyler Perry Studios located at?
4: Atlanta, Georgia.
0: What does the letter S stand for in NASA?
4: The A or the S?
0: S.
4: Skip. Yeah.
0: S. Spell the word Heineken.
4: H-E-I-N-E-K-E-N.
0: How many centuries are in a millennium?
4: 10.
0: How many grams are in a kilogram? You got 8 seconds.
4: 36.
0: Oh, Chanel. Chanel, you went to school in Miami?
4: Yes, I did.
0: Okay, that's what's up. What school did you go to?
4: Carroll City.
0: You a chief?
4: Chief.
0: That's what I'm talking about. Shout out to the chiefs out there. Woo! All the chiefs, okay, baby. All right. Well, Chanel, we didn't get $1,000 today, but we did get through 6 questions. Out of the 6, you got 4 correct. So today, baby, we're going to hook you up with $40, boo-boo.
4: All right, then. I'll take that.
0: You better believe it. But I'm going to give you the answer to everything you got wrong or passed on, okay?
4: Okay.
0: What does the letter S stand for in NASA? S. It stands for space. How many grams are in a kilogram? Kilo means 1,000.
4: Yeah.
0: Okay.
4: I said
0: it's all good. It's all good, baby. Listen, all I need you to do, get back on that 99 Jams app. I want you to register again. So the next time when I call you, instead of getting $40, you're going to get that whole 1,000. All right, baby?
4: Yes, sir.
0: Now, before you go, I want you to tell everybody in Miami the station that gives the most free money and Miami's number one for hip-hop and R&B.
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2: The beautiful Nikki Ramirez is in the building. 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
3: All right, let's start off with Miami-Dade County. We do have an accident on the Florida Turnpike. It's southbound right at Northwest 199th Street, which is right at the Hard Rock Stadium. The right lane is blocked. Also in Dade County on I-95 southbound right at Northwest 69th Street, we do have some police activity blocking the right lane. Also some more police activity on I-95 northbound. This time it's right at US 1 and the right lane's blocked. Broward County, you are looking good. No major accidents at this time. 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I'm Nikki Ramirez, and this is 99 Jams, the people's

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0: Know Me Village. What up, baby? 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

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You ready to get the money? Are you ready? 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The key word for $1,000 is play. Yeah. P-L-A-Y, that's the key word, play. That's going to get you

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5 o'clock. You know how I rock. Right on 99 Jam, the People Station, putting that grand in your hand right now, baby. Yeah. The keyword for $1,000 is play. P-L-A-Y, play. That's the keyword.

Miami.com. Now, Miami, we live on that gram right now at DJ Nasty 305. Yeah, we up and running today. LIVE Miami, number vibes today. You understand me? Shout out to my brother Chris Atkins. What up, Chris? What up? Ed Moore, Sean.

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1: 99.10, baby. Miami's number one for hip hop and R&B. Putting that grand in your hand right now. The keyword is play. P-L-A-Y.

tomorrow in Broward County. We're going to hook up some amazing ladies, some amazing cancer survivors. We're going to take them on a shopping spree tomorrow at Walmart. Shout out to Nana's house. Shout out to my brother, Lo Shimmy. We all going to be there tomorrow. Big up Shop Promo. Big up. I'm actually putting the details. Matter of fact, if you go to my IG at DJNasty305, the details are all right there. We're going to show some amazing ladies some love. We'll take them on a shopping spree tomorrow. It's what it's all about, the community, you know? And then Friday, here's what I need. I need one representative from Miami Northwestern, one from Miami Central. I need a representative from Boyd Anderson, one from Ely High School, and one from Dillard. Just one. I want you to DM me because I'm going to bring you on the show Friday. And we're going to have some fun Friday because I heard it's Ely's alumni weekend. I heard it's Dillard alumni weekend. I heard it's Boyd Anderson alumni weekend. And then Miami Northwestern and Central, they're going to get it in Friday night. You dig? So if you represent any of them schools, DM me. Because I'm going to bring you on the show Friday. How about that? Nobody do it like us. Nobody in the community and rep the crib like we do. Why? It's 99 Jams. Oh, yeah, baby.

Now I know everybody on the gram, locked in on the gram at DJ Nasty 305, I know. And I know, like, people keep calling my phone. Why? I don't understand. And they keep throwing the live off, so I want to apologize. You know what I'm saying? Because people keep calling it because, you know, like, we vibing. And they just calling. And stop! Get on the live. You want to talk to me? Talk to me on the live. At DJ Nasty 305. We talking. You did. Now, I'm going to get back to it. You know what I'm saying? I got to get back to the vibes. Make it bang, my brother. What's up, man? Oh, Chris Swain. What they

0: next chance to go get that bag, you understand me? Oh, man, it's too easy. Boy, they on that gram going crazy right now. So I bet you want to throw it back like when I was at Chubby's. You remember that? Nasty Fridays, you remember that? You remember that? Wow. Woo! Wow. Do you remember that? Shout out to the Family Rattlers out there. You remember that? Don't worry, I'll be at that Family Homecoming. Don't worry. Family Homecoming, I'll be there. Florida Classic, I'll be there. I'll be repping for the Rattlers. You know how we do it. Too easy. Woo! Now, Miami, I got some money to give away. I got a lot of money. Hey, Fat Boy, call me, bruh. Fat Boy, hit my line. You know what to do. Hey, shout out to Joey Buttafuoco. What's up, my brother? What up? Oh, the big dogs tapping in. I like this. Jabba, what up, Jabba? All the big dogs tapping in. I like that. I like that. Now, Miami, I got some money to give away. I got a lot of money. You understand me? A lot of money. I'm going to tell you in 8 minutes how much money we're giving away, and I'm going to let you know exactly how you can get it. Yo, Make It Bang, you remember Metropolis? You remember that? You remember I used to go to Club Life on Saturday night? Boy, I used to terrorize that place. Boy, what was the other? Fingerprints. Yeah, shot the Fingerprints. Boy, I used to terrorize that place. Golly. What if I went back in the clubs? Like, what if, yo, Fat Boy, what if I went back to life? If I go back in the clubs, I'm gonna be real. It's game over for everybody.
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0: The beautiful Nikki Ramirez is in the building. She's going to give you that traffic.
2: Good afternoon. Let's start off with Miami-Dade County. We have a few things happening. First, we have a disabled vehicle on the Palmetto Expressway. It's northbound at Kendall Drive. The right lane's blocked. Also, another disabled vehicle in the I-95 Express Lane, northbound at Northwest 125th Street. This one's blocking the left lane. We also have emergency vehicles at the off-ramp, and the actual off-ramp is closed on the Palmetto, northbound, the on-ramp from westbound Kendall Drive. Broward County, you're still looking good with no major accidents at this time. 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
0: Putting the grand in your hand.

Yeah, that's Drizzy Drake with that shebang. Right on 99 Jam, the People Station. Yeah, we're going to put a grand in your hand tomorrow morning at 8 a.m. But right now, baby, you want to play Black Card Denied. Yeah, you do, because you want that bag. You want that moolah.

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0: Can you keep your black card?
3: Cheryl.
4: Hey, Cheryl. How are you? Where you calling from?
3: Fort Lauderdale.
4: Do you think you can keep your black card today?
3: Yes.
4: Well, come on, Cheryl. Let's see. Great. Got it. Number nine.
3: Let's do this,
4: baby. Black card denied. Very easy. I'm going to ask you 5 questions. Now, these questions are true or false questions. All you got to do is get 3 out of the 5 right. If you do, $100 gift card is yours, all courtesy of Attorney Big Al at 1-800-HERT-123, okay?
3: Okay.
4: But if you don't get them right, I'm going to deny your black card, okay?
3: Understood.
4: All right, you ready?
3: I'm ready.
4: Question number 1. Trick Daddy, my brother Trick Daddy, his real name is Lavelle Crump. Is that true or false?
3: False.
4: No, baby, it's false. You're right. That's right.
3: Okay.
4: Number 2. Genuine said his mind is telling him no, but his body is telling him yes. Genuine said that. Is that true or false?
3: That's false.
4: Who said it?
3: R. Kelly said that.
4: Oh, you a little freaky. I knew you knew that. That is correct, baby. Question number 3. Get this right. Gift card is yours, okay?
3: Okay.
4: In the movie Friday, remember the characters Craig and Day-Day, those actors were played by Mike Epps and Martin Lawrence. Is that true or false?
3: It's false.
4: Who played Craig and Day-Day?
3: That was Ice Cube and Chris Tucker.
4: But you got the answer right. It is false. Actually, Craig and Day-Day was Mike Epps in Ice Cube. Remember, okay. Smokey. Oh. Remember, Chris Tucker played
3: right,
4: Smokey.
3: Right. Okay, you're right.
4: But I'm going to still hook you up, baby. $100 gift card is yours. All courtesy of Attorney Big Al at 1-800-123. All right, boo?
3: Okay.
4: Now, listen, I need you to tell everybody in the city, baby, the station that plays the most music and the station that did not deny your black card.
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1: 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She's going to give you that traffic.
2: Hello, good afternoon. Starting off with Broward County. If you're traveling on 595 from I-75 to I-95, it's only going to take you about 11 minutes. Let's move over to Broward County. We do have some stop-and-go traffic on I-95. It's northbound between Miami Avenue, which is Biscayne Boulevard, and the Florida Turnpike. The delay right now is about 40 minutes. 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I'm Nikki Ramirez, and that's the latest traffic update on 99 Jams, Miami's number one for hip-hop and R&B.
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0: That is the remix of It Depends right here on 99 Jam, the People Station, putting the grand in your hand. 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
2: 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Do it one time.
3: It's DJ Nasty 305. Uh-huh. If you didn't know, this the crib. Miami-Dade County. Shout out to DJ Uncle Al, Uncle Luke, T-Double-D, JT Money, the Diamond Princess, the legendary Disco Rick, shout out to Prince Raheem. Hey, yo, this wasn't Miami sound.

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1: Black Air Force One is crazy.
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1: These kids will wear a hoodie to death.
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1: What did I say? You told me right now, silver caps. Silver caps was my main one.
3: 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Man, you might as well just, send that, look, just go ahead and suspend them now. Just be like, listen, we just going to go ahead and just get this out the way and your child suspended.
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6: The beautiful Nikki Ramirez is in the building. She's going to give you that traffic.
7: Hello, let's start off with Miami-Dade County. We do have stop-and-go traffic on I-95. It's northbound between Miami Avenue, which is Biscayne Boulevard, and the Florida Turnpike. Right now, your delay is about 35 minutes. Also in Miami-Dade County on the Palmetto Expressway northbound, the on-ramp from westbound Kendall Drive is closed because of emergency vehicles. Your alternate there is going to be Sunset Drive. Broward County, you're looking good. 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

0: baby, Lil Baby with Dead Fresh right here on 89 Jams, Miami's number one for hip-hop and R&B, where you can get that grand in your hand tomorrow at 8 a.m. But, of course, you're partying with the Turn Up Partners on the grind. And, of course, it's going to be a party for the Wildin' Out Live, the Next Generation Tour. Yeah, it's going to be a movie, baby. You know we got you. It's your girl, She Jerk Your Leaves.
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0: Yeah, she a 10, baby. That's that Skilla, baby. Face card right here on 99 Jams, Miami's number one for hip-hop and R&B, where it goes down tomorrow at 8 a.m. We gonna put that grand in your hand, baby. But we turning up tonight, man, and of course, slanging these tickets for the Wildin' Out Live, the Next Generation Tour, and they've been going crazy for this one. It's your girl, She Hercules.
1: And DJ Lucky C, the turn-up partners are the plug. We trying to put you in the building. 99 Jams, what's happening?
2: Hey, how you doing?
0: What's going on, baby? What's your name? Where you calling from?
2: My name is Tamara Derrico. I'm calling from Pompano.
0: Okay.
1: All right, shout out to Pompano. You're on the check-in. Congratulations. You're calling number 9.
2: That's right,
0: baby. You about to party at that Wildin' Out Live, the Next Generation Tour, going down Saturday, November 28th at the Kaseya Center. And I feel like we don't even got to ask because you ready, right?
2: Ready.
1: Hey. All you got to do is let everybody out there know what station plays the most music and got the most free tickets to see Wildin' Out.
2: 99 Jams.
1: You better believe it, baby. And in a matter of minutes, we got to figure out what's trending in Miami-Dade and Broward counties. But you know we got to continue the party. It's a motion party.

0: This is the Miami Minute. Everything Miami in 60 seconds. What's trending? What's turned? And what's got everybody saying, yo, what's going on? The Turnup Partners are talking about it on 99 Jams.
1: Yeah, Jams fam, let's get into it because Auto Nation is marking the 10th anniversary of Drive Pink Across America Day with a major commitment to cancer research.
2: The company is pledging $1 million to support cancer research and to help advance the fight against the disease. It's a big milestone for the Drive Pink initiative, which continues to raise awareness and funds for cancer patients and their families.
1: Yeah, we definitely love to hear that. And more good news, Publix employees and community members are stepping up to help fight hunger during Publix Serves Week, with about 8,000 volunteers taking part.
2: Volunteers are working with local organizations across the region to help provide food and resources to people who need them. 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
1: Absolutely. And lastly, Jen, fam, if you've been around downtown Miami, you might have noticed a new sign on top of the Kaseya Center that says, Welcome to Vice City.
2: It's a part of the hype surrounding GTA 6, which is bringing Miami's Vice City vibes back in the spotlight. So yeah, Miami's officially leaning into the GTA alter ego.
1: Hey, that's super dope, man. So shouts out to all the gamers out there. Can't wait for that game to drop, and it's going to be an absolute movie, Jams fam. That was your Miami Minute, and the Miami Minute is all sponsored by Juan Call Legal. 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That's 305-465-8733, and you know what to do. Keep it locked. We still on that grind right here on 99 Jams.
0: Miami. It's going down. 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

0: That's right, man. We turn it up with our brother. We just going to do it. That's that DJ Nasty 305 right here on 89 Jams. Miami's number one for hip-hop and R&B. Putting that grin in your hand tomorrow at 8 a.m. But you're rocking with the Turn Up Partners on the grind. And, of course, Jams fam, you already know we are gearing up for Miami's most wanted top five countdown. And next out, we definitely going to talk our ish, baby. You could talk your ish, too. It's your girl, She-Jerk, your lead.
1: 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We got a good topic tonight, so make sure you lay around for that. But we also got a blast off for all of the birthday people out there. You know what time it is. Raw Wave 25.
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0: This is song number five.